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The moon was burning. She got bitten by a cobra, she did not

Her reflection in the mirror did not disappear. She will never sleep again. She's waiting on the baby.

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